0: that gang shit.
1: Straight up, straight up.
0: Had to switch my t-shirt cause she stained it.
1: Oh God.
0: Had to buy a visa, she from Moscow.
1: 21.
0: Fucking round with Travis, you get crossed out.
1: Crossed out.
0: He used to be on that nigga off now.
1: He off now.
0: I done got so rich, I Saint Laurent my dogs now.
1: Straight up, straight up.
0: Earrings cost a quarter, certified by GIA.
1: 21.

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That maybe,

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It just teaches the heart

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1: If you said tripping, why you in Chirac? 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
1: Fuck you mean, put him on his fucking knees. 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
2: niggas. 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
1: Bunch of red. 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
0: Let's go.

0: sleep, just tap in it, that's where I'm at, ho.
1: Smoking on your top five tonight, tonight. 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